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3: Oh, yeah.
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7: And you grab me by the collar. 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She pushes me up against the wall. She says, "Don't you ever, ever." She's got spit flying out of her mouth. "Don't you ever suggest that you bring a canine unit to a place where I am." And I go, "MJ, just, you know, don't smoke weed that day." And she goes, "I am weed. I am weed."
8: I forgot about that. 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
9: Yeah, you did it. That's right. 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
9: 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Man, chores? Y'all think of chores, though? 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
8: aren't so much bad as they are tragically stupid.
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9: Take 20 minutes to figure out how to make eggs tomorrow. 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Tomorrow it's going to be like, well, why didn't they tell you not to drink the raw egg whites? They didn't tell you not to drink. It says nowhere on here, don't drink the raw egg whites. I drank them. Stay in school, kids.
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8: aren't so much bad as they are tragically stupid.
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8: aren't so much bad as they are tragically stupid.
9: I sprayed myself.
11: What?
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11: My God, don't. You're going to hurt yourself.
9: I sprayed myself, yeah. You know? Yeah, it's a comfortable position. I put my leg on a 4-foot counter and just lean my knee on it, you know? Nothing weird about that. Nothing. What? Eyes are up here, man.
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8: aren't so much bad as they are tragically stupid.
9: You just
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11: No.
9: Man.
11: That did not happen.
9: You just burped and kept going.
11: No, and if I had, it would be because I've got this Coke Zero.
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8: aren't so much bad as they are tragically stupid.
9: Everything was tight and right.
11: Yeah, most you know, people go in and at my age,
9: ma'am,
11: it's perfection.
9: I think
11: just like my teeth.
9: I think she was hitting on you.
11: That's cool with me. She's cute. She's a doctor. Are you kidding me? Sorry, Earl. Bye.
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8: aren't so much bad as they are tragically stupid.
11: Man, weed is so bad for your brain. Like,
9: they have to make the instructions on that so easy that even you can do it, and they couldn't do that. I'll give them that. Whoever wrote the instructions on it could not underestimate the amount of idiocy that they would encounter with you. They could not. I envy people who haven't met you yet.
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4: 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Nothing. 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Eyes are up here, man.
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2: What?
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3: 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It's under the ghost outfit. That is stupid. Jesus Christ.
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4: Yeah. 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
1: aren't so much bad as they are tragically stupid.
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3: 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Ma'am? At my age,
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3: 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I think just like my teeth.
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3: That's cool with me. She's cute. She's a doctor. Are you kidding me? Oh, sorry, Earl. Bye.
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2: 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It didn't even end at 99. You can tell it was messed up.
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2: 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Do it again.
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3: you?
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2: spoon
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2: Bread.
4: Oh God, don't. No, it's the worst mistake I've made in my life, and I was addicted to heroin. And I'm telling you, try to bite a spoon bread. Oh God.
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1: aren't so much bad as they are tragically stupid.
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3: 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Oh, I know.
4: Look, she's water. It's water wake. She's on steroids.
3: Sure.
4: Well, she also has the restless leg.
3: Okay.
4: So she kicks while she sleeps nonstop. You're like, oh my God.
3: It must suck when you have restless leg and four legs.
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1: aren't so much bad as they are tragically stupid.
4: So what, you don't have to take your fat ass back up to the ketchup dispenser?
3: No, of course
4: like, what?
3: Not.
4: Like, no. Why are you trying to fit that much ketchup in a cup? Just get a couple.
3: Do you know how much ketchup I go through? I once at a Red Robin went through a whole bottle. I was in my fat phase, and I had just gotten broken up with at the time, so it's okay, because they give you never-ending fries, and I just sat there till the ketchup bottle was empty.
4: Damn.
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4: 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Ma'am? At my age,
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3: I think
4: just
3: she was,
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4: That's cool with me. She's cute. She's a doctor. Are you kidding me? Oh, sorry, Earl. Bye.
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3: 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Here's traffic.
4: No delays due to collisions. We do have a closure at Cherry Bark Drive between Southland Drive and Rosemont Garden. That road is still closed to through traffic for major utility work. I'm MJ, and that's your traffic.
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1: I didn't want to have to do this, but if they don't name me Mayor of Lexington, I'm going to name names by 5 o'clock.
2: Oh my
1: God! I'm going to name names. I'm sorry, I was just reading the superintendent stuff. Name and name. Anyway, welcome everybody. Welcome to the show. Thank you for joining us today. Thank you for being with us. Let's see. Last night, NBA draft. Otega Owe got taken in the second round. He was going to Miami, then got traded to OKC. So he's now going to be going to Oklahoma City. So good for him. Congratulations. We wish him the best. And he said if he is not reinstated at UK by 5 o'clock, he will in fact name names. He did not say that. But I want to name names. If I knew some names, I want to name some names.
2: You do that like on a weekly basis. You're always trying to get names to drop to corporate.
1: I want to name names. I want to name names.
2: I know.
1: I want to set deadlines. If you don't do this by 5 o'clock, I'm going to name names. I want to do that.
2: Yeah.
1: Never going to get to name names.
2: Literally what you've done your whole career. That's how you've climbed this whole ladder to where you're at, is naming names on the way up. What do you?
1: I'm writing your name down.
2: Oh, okay.
1: On my list. On my list of names.
2: Again.
1: Nope.
2: Acting like you've never.
1: And I'm putting an X by it.
2: Oh, that sounds more like a threat, but okay.
1: I don't know. I don't know what it means. I don't know. I'm just saying. I'm underlining it. Mary Jane.
2: Oh, and an underline.
1: And an underline. Damn right.
2: What, you didn't have a red ink pen?
1: If I had one, I'd use it. All right? If I had one, I'd use it. Librarian makes a good point. Going back to facts from earlier, we were talking about Bear Grylls, who broke his back and then 2 years later climbed Mount Everest. Librarian, quote, "You know all the corpses on Mount Everest were once highly motivated people. Maybe chill out a little bit."
2: Yeah.
1: That's a really good point. Like, every one of those frozen corpses, every one of those frozen corpses on Mount Everest was someone who was like, "Oh, type A, let's go do stuff. Oh, it's the weekend. Play hard, rock. Work hard, play hard." And they're just a frozen corpse that someone has to walk by.
2: Yeah.
1: Think about that. That makes me feel a little bit better about life, doesn't it?
2: No, not really.
1: Really?
2: Yeah, those are still people. Highly motivated or not,
1: that
2: sucks.
1: Yeah, but they're people who would have annoyed me if I knew them. You ever met someone who wanted to
2: climb? So you would rather them be on Everest?
1: Well,
2: that's a messed up thing to say.
1: As long as they're away from me. Yeah. Like, they died doing what they loved. Being a problem for some poor Sherpa who was just... Like, think about this. Like, everyone's like, "I want to climb Everest." Those Sherpas go up and down Everest like 9 times a day.
2: I know, it's crazy.
1: Like, to them, they summit Everest like once a week.
2: Yep.
1: And it's nothing for them. And they do it with like a bison hide and, you know, half of a salt lick.
2: Yeah.
1: They don't even have, like, they don't go up there for months and months and months. They don't train. They don't have, you know, "I got to get my prepackaged frozen, you know, what do you call it, dehydrated meals." No. They take like a piece of yak jerky and a rawhide, and they just climb it, I'm sure, I don't know, maybe probably like Nike sneakers. Just climb it.
2: Yeah.
1: Yeah.
2: But, I mean, you know, they grew up doing that. You know, I'm sure their parents probably did it, taught them, you know, how to do it.
1: But I'm saying, is it can't be that big of a deal.
2: It's definitely a big deal.
1: I don't know.
2: Just because Sherpas.
1: I don't know. They're doing it a lot.
2: They are.
1: It seems like it's pretty easy.
2: You know, North Face, here's your opportunity.
1: To endorse.
2: Yes.
1: Do an endorsement.
2: Get his ass up
1: Everest. Get my ass to Everest. There's no. You know how much, do you know how much it costs to climb Everest?
2: Oh, it's.
1: It's hundreds of thousands of dollars.
2: Yeah.
1: Because you have to get permits, you have to do all this
2: and
1: stuff.
2: And you got to hire the Sherpa. They don't do it for free.
1: Right, don't do it for free. You got to hire them. You got to live over there for like 6 weeks before, just to acclimate to the you know, the height.
2: Right.
1: Even just on the bottom.
2: Yeah.
1: You got to like spend like 6 weeks in base camp just getting your body used to the lack of oxygen. And then, no. That seems awful. That seems like the worst thing in the world.
2: Yeah, but then afterwards you can wear a cool t-shirt that says like, I climbed Mount Everest.
1: Yeah, then you're just insufferable. Then you're like, that's your whole thing. That's your whole thing. "Hey, it's Barry. He climbed Everest." Wait till he tells you about it. Every time he says Everest, take a shot. You know what I mean?
2: Yeah.
1: You just become the insufferable douchebag that has to tell everyone you climbed Mount Everest. It's like the people, no offense, with the 26.2 stickers in the back of their car. I get it. You ran a marathon. Thanks. Thanks for your service. Now you've told the world. Move on with your life. A little jealous.
2: A little bit.
1: A little jealous. MJ has run a marathon, well, three over the course of her life, and doesn't talk about them at all. Doesn't talk about them at all.
2: I don't want that to be my whole identity. I know, but you worked hard.
1: Hang on, it's Z-Rock. It's the Rock Station.
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7: aren't so much bad as they are tragically stupid.
1: Would you rather rub sunscreen on his back or sleep in the same bed with him?
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2: wasn't that long ago. 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
2: I think that's where it ended.
1: 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Yeah.
8: That's where it started.
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1: Yeah.
8: Yes, if I'm blackout drunk. 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
1: aren't so much bad as they are tragically stupid.
2: Yeah, just rip it off Earl. I'm fine.
3: Exactly.
2: We start out okay.
3: Right. He's and then in the middle of the night, he's like an Eskimo just shivering.
2: Well, it's okay. He doesn't need that much blanket because I take up so much of the bed pushed all the way to the edge.
3: Nothing in my life surprises me less than finding out you sleep like an a-hole. Like, I bet you starfish.
2: Oh, yeah.
3: I can tell you starfish that whole bed.
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0: 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Twitch and MJ in the morning
1: aren't so much bad as they are tragically stupid.
2: Sir, you tried to fight a kangaroo. Where did this happen? Why did this happen? Was it like a sanctioned match? Did you guys have to go get drug tested? Was there a fighting commission involved? I want to know how this happened.
3: A petting zoo.
2: You got arrested? 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
1: aren't so much bad as they are tragically stupid.
2: Shipping is $700.
3: No, I have to check.
2: That's... And for that amount of money, Fat Becca will deliver it right to your house. two questions, MJ. How much is the calendar? And how much for a weekend with Fat Becca? Sir! Sir! Cat pervert! Cat pervert!
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2: 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A bull came up behind me. I guess he thought I was interested. Hey. 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I punched a horny bull!
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4: On the partly sunny with highs in the mid-80s Thursday, watch for a few showers and storms firing into the afternoon and then much more widespread coverage overnight on and off through Friday into Saturday. So a wet and unsettled weekend ahead. Rain could be heavy at times with some strong storms Friday and Saturday's highs right around 80 degrees. Meteorologist Tom Ackerman with your LEX18 Storm Tracker forecast on Z-Rock 103, the rock station.
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0: like the ranch. Wait till they try the fentanyl. I don't think they have that over there. Roast beef lips. Oh, man. Anyway. So just know that they're here wandering around being all happy. When they get back, though, once you have a taste of ranch, you can't live. You know what I mean? You can't go your whole life without it again. You can't have it for 10 days in the middle of a July World Cup and go like, I'm never going to eat this dressing again. No. We're going to export obesity to the rest of the world. And then we're going to kick their fat asses. Take over. That's the... No?
1: No.
0: That's the goal.
1: I don't think so.
0: That's the goal. I think it is. I think it is. All right. We're going to play Florida or Not next. We're going to play for tickets to Muse. 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
2: 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Here's traffic.
3: No delays to report at this time. Traffic is starting to pick up. We do have a closure at Longview Drive between Clay's Mill Road and Harrisburg Road. You've got one lane blocked there for waterline work, so expect some delays. I'm MJ, and that's your traffic.
2: That's traffic on Z-Rock 103.
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8: The partly sunny with highs in the mid-80s Thursday. Watch for a few showers and storms firing into the afternoon and then much more widespread coverage overnight on and off through Friday into Saturday. So a wet and unsettled weekend ahead. Rain could be heavy at times with some strong storms. Friday and Saturday's highs right around 80 degrees. I'm meteorologist Tom Ackerman with your LEX18 Storm Tracker forecast on Z-Rock 103, the rock station.
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0: You can't sit. Oh, that sucks. But I've met you, and you don't seem like, even if you could sit, you would sit. You don't seem like a sitter. I'm going to be honest. You don't seem like a sitter. You seem like a get up and doer. Hey, it's Saturday. We got to get out of here and live our lives.
1: Okay, Luke, can I send some mental health days to the Dandelion Vacuum Guy? That's Seth. That's Seth.
0: Don't send him too many mental health. We need him the way he is.
1: Yeah, we do. Because it actually works.
0: It works for him.
1: He took it out there a few summers ago and hand-vacked him up, and he did not get overwhelmed with him. So what's funny is it sounds insane, and I'm sure the neighbors are like, the weirdo's vacuuming his yard
0: again.
1: But
0: he's the one with no dandelions.
1: Exactly.
0: I just feel bad for my neighbors because they are lawn people. Like, the three people around me all love their lawns, and they're really good at caring for their lawns. And I am just a donkey set, a giant piece of crap.
1: Yeah.
0: And if the lawn is mowed, I'm like, we've done our job for the month.
1: Right.
0: We're good for a month.
1: And your lawn is like straight Steve. Down.
0: That's why I have a 14-year-old. Therefore, back in a moment. It's Eli.
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3: We have got a traffic hazard. That is Rosemont Garden at the railroad crossing. The crossing arms are down with no train. The railroad company is en route for repairs, but for right now, you're going to want to avoid that area. 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
6: They say consistency is key, but sometimes you just got to switch it up. A new study out of Harvard School of Public Health found that varying your exercise routine could add years to your life. What exercise someone did didn't matter much. What did matter was that all the exercises together worked all the muscle groups in their body. Now, an added benefit to changing things up is it can help you push through the plateau effect. That's when your body gets so efficient at doing something that you actually stop getting better at it. And we know from previous research that specializing in any one sport at a young age can make someone actually more prone to injury. And as experts we talk to point out, even elite athletes switch up things with their workouts, making sure to target strength, cardio, flexibility, balance, and doing that every single week. I'm Dr. Sanjay Gupta, helping you live a better life.

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2: 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Yeah.
4: Thanks, Obama.
3: Yeah.
2: Brandon says hormones and fake food chemicals.
3: Yeah.
2: You think that's changed boobs?
3: Probably.
2: David said growth hormones ruin ski slope boobs. Seth, fact check.
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1: Thank you for reminding me. Yeah, we hadn't mentioned, I don't know if you saw, but there were like earthquakes all over the world last night. Like Venezuela got rocked with two.
2: Yeah.
1: They had two, they had a 7.2 and a 7.5. And then Japan had a 7.2. And I think there was, can you check? I think there was one in California.
2: Yes.
1: There was.
2: There was.
1: And it wasn't quite as big as those.
2: Right.
1: But it is weird that there were three like major earthquakes in one night. That's a rarity, especially on such different parts of the world, different fault lines and stuff, which makes me think that weather machine might be a thing, or the earthquake machine might be a thing. Maybe we're testing it out.
2: It's crazy at the difference. Like Venezuela is just, I mean, it's destroyed, right? The pictures that you see, whereas in Japan, their building codes are so different.
1: Yeah.
2: I watched a video of a house that by all means should have just collapsed. Just kind of ride it out. Just ride it out. And they're not, the damage right now that's being reported is not.
1: You know what's really interesting about the way they build in Japan is they do not build for long term. I don't know if you know that, but Japanese houses are not meant to be handed down, or like you don't buy a house in Japan. You don't buy a house, like you don't live in a house and then sell it to somebody else. They live in it. You sell it to somebody else. No, you buy a house in Japan. You live in it. When you're done, you just destroy it and you start over and you build a new house every time. So, and a lot of times they're made, I'm not even kidding, they're made out of like paper. Like some of the wall, you know what I mean? They're made out of very inexpensive materials and they seem to last even though they're not supposed to. It's a very weird, like people find it, they frown upon living in someone else's house.
2: Yeah, this was a 6.9 that hit Japan, that hit Tokyo.
1: Yeah.
2: And it looks like, as of right now, 10 people are injured.
1: Yeah. Venezuela, I think like 30 people died that they know of.
2: Yeah,
1: and like, they expect way more under the rocks.
2: There are. Okay, it will take days. This is MSN. At least 164 were dead and 971 injured.
1: Oh, wow. So those numbers
2: both moved. Numbers expected to climb.
1: Those numbers moved from the time I saw it. Because they had two. They had two in Venezuela. And it was it two in Japan? Because I know one was a 7.2, and then there was a 6.9. And I don't know what there was in California, but that's
2: crazy.
1: Maybe it's not going to be giant asteroid 2028. Maybe it's going to be worldwide earthquake 2028. You know, again, I'm not splitting hairs here. You know, whatever. Whatever. Angry aliens out there. Whatever. Back in a moment, it's Z-Rock. It's Rock.
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3: We have got a traffic hazard. That is Rosemont Garden at the railroad crossing. The crossing arms are down with no train. The railroad company is en route for repairs, but for right now, you're going to want to avoid that area. I'm MJ, and that's your traffic.
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12: We'll end up partly sunny with highs in the mid-80s Thursday. Watch for a few showers and storms firing into the afternoon and then much more widespread coverage overnight on and off through Friday into Saturday. So a wet and unsettled weekend ahead. Rain could be heavy at times with some strong storms. Friday and Saturday's highs right around 80 degrees. I'm meteorologist Tom Ackerman with your LEX18 Storm Tracker forecast on Z-Rock 103. The Rock Station.
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1: Welcome, friends. Welcome to the show. Thank you for joining us today. Thank you for making all of our dreams and all of our everything come true. It's because of you.
2: Speaking of dreams, have any of you guys out there made your dreams come true? I feel like Twitch needs inspiration. He's stuck in a rut.
1: I'm not, though.
2: He's stuck. He's stuck in a big old porn rut.
1: I'm not stuck in no porn rut.
2: You know, he does the show. He watches Judge Judy, Judge Marion, Judge whatever.
1: Million.
2: He does
1: Damn
2: that.
1: It. It's not a rut. It's called a routine, and I enjoy it.
2: Well,
1: I like my routine. I don't want to change my routine.
2: Yeah, but don't you have a dream?
1: Of having my, yes, of doing the same exact thing tomorrow. Like that's something. My dream.
2: But what
1: my
2: if,
1: dream,
2: what if,
1: my,
2: what if,
1: my dream is my routine, and my routine is my dream.
2: What if your routine is shaken up by forces outside?
1: Then I will find another routine that I find comfort in, and I'll do that until I die.
2: You know, people start businesses, they have dreams.
1: I don't want to start a business. I would be one of those, I know myself, I know myself well enough to know that I do not want to be my own boss. And I don't want to be anyone's boss. And I don't ever want to have like the responsibility of a thing on my shoulders. I don't want that at all. I don't want that. But start a business, I'd never sleep again.
2: What if it were fun?
1: Like
2: we could call it.
1: No. I'm not starting a business with MJ. No, definitely not.
2: Unnecessary things.
1: Like I once tried to change insurance companies and I didn't sleep for 3 weeks.
2: Yeah.
1: I was like, what if the coverage doesn't go over? What if they're lying? What if they don't care? They say everyone wants to be their own boss, but I do not.
2: I don't have any desire to be my own boss because I know that
1: I don't want to be your boss, and I am.
2: I know. I don't listen. It doesn't matter.
1: I know. It doesn't matter.
2: Just take that off the table.
1: It's just on paper.
2: You don't,
1: Thank
2: it just,
1: you.
2: It's
1: I appreciate that.
2: Just vernacular.
1: I don't want to be anyone's boss. I don't want to be your boss. I know. Well, I'd be a horrible employee to be a boss of. I would not want to be my boss. I'd be awful.
2: We start a new business.
1: No.
2: Where we get to go to yard sales and flea markets all the time.
1: No.
2: And then we get a little shop, and you can make it look cool with your woodworking
1: skills. You want to open a junk shop?
2: But we're going to do it. We're going to theme it like The Necessary Things by Stephen King.
1: No.
2: But it's going to be Unnecessary Things. Get it? But we're going to convince people that they have to buy it because if they don't,
1: they'll die?
2: Something like that.
1: This is not my dream.
2: Whatever Stephen King said, we're doing that.
1: My dream does not involve wading through other people's crap that they don't want. That's not a doll. Oh, that sounds awful.
2: This is the worst remake of Sanford Son I've ever heard.
1: Right?
2: You've not seen the items that I've found that you need.
1: No.
2: You need them.
1: The last thing I want
2: in life.
1: Or else
2: you'll be cursed.
1: The last thing I
2: Why
1: want
2: Why did you
1: in
2: walk
1: life?
2: Into my store? It's very clearly says Twitch and MJ's unnecessary things.
1: I'll tell you.
2: But yet you still walked in.
1: I told you
2: it was unnecessary. But because you've entered my store, now it's necessary or you're cursed.
1: I'm going to speak to a manager.
2: Yeah, 1 second.
1: Yeah, she's going under the desk.
2: Hello. Hello.
1: I am whatever the opposite of a hoarder is. I don't want to be surrounded by things and items. And
2: we won't. We only need a few because everybody that walks in has to buy it. No ifs, ands, or buts.
1: I feel like.
2: Or else they'll walk out and God only knows what will happen.
1: Hit by a car.
2: Family.
1: Boom.
2: Like.
1: Be real shame if an ornery woman broke in your house in the middle of the night and held a knife to your throat because you didn't buy something from
2: her.
1: Be real shame if that happened.
2: Worst Stanford said ever. What's your business idea? Help me out. Let's have a dream together. What are you doing? Why are you taking off your shoe?
3: My feet are going to be my dream.
2: No.
3: I'm just going to sell pictures of these.
2: No.
3: Fine.
2: Need a bigger dream.
3: Fine, I'll put my shoes back on then. Well, then I could do my butt.
2: Okay, you can make rolling trays.
3: I don't want to make anything.
2: Cutting boards.
3: I don't want to make anything. I
1: feel like you are trying to start a business, yet have no marketable skills, and are hoping that I will do the marketable skill part so that you can do
2: the other part,
1: which is nothing.
2: Tell me the business part.
1: What business? What
2: the business part.
1: What's the business?
2: Okay.
1: Business, ready? Yeah.
2: Welcome to Unnecessary Things. I love you. It's a shame you walked in here because now you've got to buy. Oh, what is speaking to you? This. See the sink pin? It's only $5, but it will protect you, your family, everyone you love. Or you can just leave it.
1: I'm going to be honest.
2: Right here.
1: even if you do sell something, I feel like you're not going to get any repeat business. I don't feel like anyone's going to walk in your store twice by accident.
2: You know what?
1: Yeah, the repeat business thing is real.
2: That's right.
1: Yeah, I didn't think about that. Repeat business.
2: No, you're right on that.
1: Yeah, no. Yeah, I know.
2: This is not a good business model.
1: This is not a good business model. You're getting literally no repeat business.
2: So maybe I don't force it on them. It'll be more subliminal.
1: I think if I could open a business for you, okay? Like, stop the music. What you need to focus on is what you have that other people don't have. You have an unlimited supply of orneriness. All right?
2: So you're saying a rage room.
1: Sort of, but hear me out. You have an unlimited supply of orneriness, and I don't know that anyone would be better at degrading men better. I think you should open up a dominatrix business. Where you just kind of spit on, insult, kick dudes, and they pay you for the privilege of it. I think you'd be good at that. I think if anyone who's built to be a dominatrix, it's you. You don't have to do anything with them. It's not sexual.
2: No,
1: it's more about, it's about power.
2: Having a store together, unnecessary things. And I figured out how we get repeat customers.
1: By cursing them and telling them they have
2: to... No. We get repeat customers because we'll add a rage room to the back. That's all I got from your speech there. Was we need a rage room. We can't sell, we'll put in the rage room. See? Nothing goes to waste.
1: Hear me out, okay? Yes, we open up a store.
2: Yeah.
1: But we don't pay any rent anywhere. We just go squat somewhere for a week until they kick us out.
2: Oh, and then, like Halloween Express.
1: Yeah, and then when we move to the next place, we just change the name, and people will unknowingly come into our store for a second time. Like, isn't this the store I just walked out? Yeah, no, we were there last week, now we're here.
2: Yeah, and guess what?
1: In.
2: Now you've got to buy this water tumbler.
1: Right. And then next week,
2: you love your friends and family?
1: When the people who own the building we're squatting in finally discover us, then we move to another one and we change the name. See?
2: No, we're keeping the name. I'm only going to have Eric trademark once.
1: I don't think people are
2: going to
1: walk in
2: for free.
1: I don't think people are going to walk in more than once.
2: They will if they have a rage room, because they'll be real mad at us for making them buy the object. No, they'll be happy with us because they'll be like, hey, nothing's happened since I bought this.
1: I got a better idea for a business.
2: Everybody's good.
1: All right, hear me out.
2: Okay.
1: Better idea for egg rolls and hand jobs.
2: No.
1: Fine.
2: This is never going to work.
1: Hamburgers and hand jobs.
2: This is never going to work.
1: I don't understand. Pizza and hand... Like
2: what? I need you to dream bigger.
1: Fine. Steaks and handies.
2: Oh, my God.
1: I'm trying here. I'm trying.
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1: 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Stay in school, kids.
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1: 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She's going to be out here getting high as hell, flying around on her stupid broom, trying to fly over to Hardee's or KFC to get a snack because she's high as hell.
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7: aren't so much bad as they are tragically stupid.
2: My dog Bird, the one with the breathing issues, it's round.
1: Very fat. Oh, I know.
2: Well, she's water. It's water wake. She's on steroids.
1: Sure.
2: Well, she also has the restless leg.
1: Okay.
2: So she kicks while she sleeps nonstop. You're like, oh my god.
1: It must suck when you have restless leg and four legs.
2: Yeah.
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1: Well, well, well, friends, we've come to the end of the show. MJ's mad that I don't want to go into business with her.
2: Yeah, a little
1: pissed. In whatever business she literally makes up. You got a little flighty head. Little flighty head. Because by lunchtime, you'll be on to something else. I mean, you know, this whole business idea won't seem like a good idea. Then you'll get distracted. You'll take a nap. You get a little high. And then you'll be like, what am I doing? What you know, it's going to rain. And you'll be asleep.
2: No. No, I think unnecessary things is a good. It's at least it's encouraging us to brainstorm, because we need a backup.
1: I think
2: plan.
1: You should become a social.
2: Okay,
1: media, I
2: we
1: think
2: need
1: you should
2: a
1: become
2: backup
1: a social media star, where you become the ultimate Karen and you just go around to people minding their own business and tell them what they're doing wrong. And just be a Karen. Point out like when their children misbehave.
2: Do that.
1: Point out when they're parking not good. Point out like, you know, do you live in this neighborhood? Why are you here?
2: I don't know that you know.
1: I think you can make money being the ultimate Karen. You'd be good at it. You'd be solid at it. You love questioning people.
2: No, right. I don't. That's you. You like to question people and narc on people and do all over dreams. So when this all comes to a big steaming dump of an end, have fun.
1: I came up with a business idea. We only got a minute.
2: What?
1: Call me up. Tell me your dream. I'm Tony.
2: No,
1: Dream pooper. Yeah. Hey, it's Tony. What's your dream?
2: Just job security.
1: That doesn't exist anymore.
2: Yeah.
1: Yeah. I call back when you got a better dream. Hey, Tony, dream pooper. What you got?
2: I wish that animals could live forever.
1: Oh, but they can't. They're going to die just like you are. Just like you are. Probably alone. But the good thing is you'll die first and they'll eat you. Thanks for calling Tony the dream pooper. Hey, it's Tony. What's your dream?
2: Big Daddy Sofa came up with a good idea to start an AI strip club.
1: That'd get weird real fast. Once people realize that the standards we have now exist for a reason, but they don't in the digital world. You know what I mean? Like, it would take 6 minutes before, like, it's a chick with dolphins for boobs and a bong for an ass.
2: So what?
1: And you're like, this is, I don't want to see this side.
2: Sounds awesome.
1: We love you all. You guys have a great day. Be safe. Tomorrow's Friday, and tomorrow our sweet deals for Wing Week go on sale. All of them. 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All the wing places are coming in tomorrow.
2: Oh, that's right.
1: Yeah.
2: Hell yeah. Hell yeah.
1: All the wing places coming in tomorrow. So that's what I'm saying. They're all coming in tomorrow.
2: Oh my God.
1: Please don't ever say I want to try
2: the
1: pork.
2: Yeah, you're right. I forgot who I was talking about for a minute.
1: I know. His pants are already unzipped. Sorry. See you tomorrow.
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13: aren't so much bad as they are tragically stupid.
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2: Oh, my God. Don't. You're going to hurt yourself.
10: I bribed myself. Yeah. You know? Yeah, it's a comfortable position. I put my leg on a 4-foot counter and just lean my knee on it. You know? Nothing weird about that. Nothing. What? Eyes are up here, man.
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15: We'll end up partly sunny with highs in the mid-80s Thursday. Watch for a few showers and storms firing into the afternoon and then much more widespread coverage overnight, on and off through Friday into Saturday. So a wet and unsettled weekend ahead. Rain could be heavy at times with some strong storms. Friday and Saturday's highs right around 80 degrees. Meteorologist Tom Ackerman with your LEX18 Storm Tracker forecast on Z-Rock 103, the rock station.
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2: 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I'm not gonna lie. Come on, you're not a little curious.
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3: 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And it turns out it's Johnny with the fastest catalytic converter removal. 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
3: 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She's a doctor. Are you kidding me? 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
6: We'll end up partly sunny with highs in the mid-80s Thursday. Watch for a few showers and storms firing into the afternoon and then much more widespread coverage overnight on and off through Friday into Saturday. So a wet and unsettled weekend ahead. Rain could be heavy at times with some strong storms. Friday and Saturday's highs right around 80 degrees. I'm meteorologist Tom Ackerman with your LEX18 Storm Tracker forecast on Z-Rock 103, the rock station.
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1: aren't so much bad as they are tragically stupid.
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2: 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Yeah.
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1: aren't so much bad as they are tragically stupid.
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2: 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It didn't even end in 99. 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
1: aren't so much bad as they are tragically stupid.
2: Don't forget, MJ was in fact the Shake and Bake girl from 1983 to 1987.
3: I hate.
2: And she still tours on that sometimes.
3: Nice.
2: She does some fan cons. You're being shy, and that's
3: fine.
2: You
3: are going to make people believe this.
2: She does some fan cons.
3: And then the real Shake and Bake girl is going to be like, who's this imposter?
2: Oh, I hope the real Shake and Bake girl comes and kicks your ass.
3: Why? I didn't
2: right
3: do
2: in
3: anything.
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1: aren't so much bad as they are tragically stupid.
2: 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I realized my ex was stupid when she asked me, in all earnest, where does the sun go at night? I realized we probably shouldn't be dating.
3: Man, yeah. That is rough.
2: My now ex-wife, when she was in her 40s, asked me, is a duck an animal? 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
4: You grab me by the collar. You push me up a wall. 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She grabs me by the collar. She pushes me up against the wall. And she's, don't you ever, ever. She's got spit flying out of her mouth. Don't you ever suggest that you bring a canine unit to a place where I am. And I go, hey, just, you know, don't smoke weed that day. And she goes, I am weed. I am weed.
3: I forgot about that. I was so mad.
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3: 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Don't. You're going to hurt yourself.
2: I sprayed myself. Yeah. You know? Yeah, it's just a comfortable position. I put my leg on a 4-foot counter and just lean my knee on it, you know? Nothing weird about that. Nothing. What? Eyes are up here, man.
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9: Take 20 minutes to figure out how to make eggs tomorrow. 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Jeez. Tomorrow it's going to be like, well, why didn't they tell you not to drink the raw egg whites? 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It says nowhere on here, don't drink the raw egg whites. I drank them. Stay in school, kids.
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12: We'll end up partly sunny with highs in the mid-80s Thursday. Watch for a few showers and storms firing into the afternoon and then much more widespread coverage overnight on and off through Friday into Saturday. So a wet and unsettled weekend ahead. Rain could be heavy at times with some strong storms. Friday and Saturday's highs right around 80 degrees. I'm meteorologist Tom Ackerman with your LEX18 Storm Tracker forecast on Z-Rock 103. 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
9: aren't so much bad as they are tragically stupid.
11: Yeah, just rip it off her. I'm fine.
10: Exactly.
11: We start out okay.
10: Right. He's and then in the middle of the night, he's like an Eskimo just shivering.
11: Well, it's okay. He doesn't need that much blanket because I take up so much of the bed pushed all the way to the edge.
10: Nothing in my life surprises me less than finding out you sleep like an a-hole. Like, I bet you starfish.
11: Oh, yeah.
10: I can tell you starfish that whole bed.
11: Oh, yeah.
1: 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You know, come on, get down with the sickness. Say it ain't so, I will not go. 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
9: aren't so much bad as they are tragically stupid.
11: Face.
10: You tell me to
11: monkey
10: my face
11: how bad Reese's Pieces are.
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10: Do that thing where you put your hand on the back of my head and gently pull me closer to you. Make me think that we're going to kiss it and stop. 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
2: You have no idea what kind of Pandora's box you're opening up here, okay? You can't give this one, no offense, any sort of powers or abilities, because as I told you in the text, sir, she will not use them for good. She's going to be out here getting high as hell, flying around on her stupid broom, trying to fly over to Hardee's or KFC to get a snack because she's high as hell.
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2: Take 20 minutes to figure out how to make eggs tomorrow. 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Jeez. 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It says nowhere on here, don't drink the raw egg whites. I drank them. Stay in school, kids.
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2: 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Like putting
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2: leg on a 4-foot counter and just lean my knee on it, you know? Nothing weird about that. Nothing. What? Eyes are up here, man.
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4: Yes, if I'm blackout drunk. 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
2: When fireball shots are involved, he doesn't care.
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10: We'll end up partly sunny with highs in the mid-80s Thursday. Watch for a few showers and storms firing into the afternoon and then much more widespread coverage overnight on and off through Friday into Saturday. So a wet and unsettled weekend ahead. Rain could be heavy at times with some strong storms Friday and Saturday's highs. Right around 80 degrees. I'm meteorologist Tom Ackerman with your LEX18 Storm Tracker forecast on Z-Rock 103, the rock station.
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2: 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Do it again.
3: 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Oh, I smell coffee. 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
2: 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That was worse than lightning.
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5: You didn't think I'd know that one? 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
3: Yeah, you did it. That's right. It took a weird turn. 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We are getting weird looks from across the hall, the AM station.
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13: For more than a decade, the Environmental Working Group has put out a list of the so-called Dirty Dozen. These are the non-organic produce contaminated with the highest levels of pesticides. Well, this year, spinach topped the list, followed by kale, collard, mustard greens, strawberries, grapes, nectarines, peaches, cherries, apples, blackberries, pears, potatoes, and blueberries. Now, all these fruits and vegetables are part of a healthy diet, so no one is saying you shouldn't eat them. Point is, though, you could consider buying these items organic if and when you can, and then taking extra care when you wash them. The FDA recommends rinsing all fruits and vegetables, even the ones that are organic, under running water that is slightly warmer than room temperature. Don't use soap, bleach, or any fancy produce washes. I'm Dr. Sanjay Gupta, helping you live a better life.

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3: I hate.
2: And she still tours on that sometimes.
3: I do not.
2: She does some fan cons. You're being shy, and that's
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2: You
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2: She does some fan cons.
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2: Oh, I hope the real Shake and Bake girl comes and kicks your ass.
3: Why? I didn't
2: right
3: do
2: in
3: anything.
2: The streets.
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2: 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Did you guys have to go get drug tested? Was there a fighting commission involved? I want to know how this happened.
3: A petting zoo.
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5: We'll end up partly sunny with highs in the mid-80s Thursday. Watch for a few showers and storms firing into the afternoon and then much more widespread coverage overnight on and off through Friday into Saturday. So a wet and unsettled weekend ahead. Rain could be heavy at times with some strong storms. Friday and Saturday's highs right around 80 degrees. Meteorologist Tom Ackerman with your LEX18 Storm Tracker forecast on Z-Rock 103, the rock station.
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1: aren't so much bad as they are tragically stupid.
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2: 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You know? Nothing weird about that. Nothing. What? Eyes are up here, man.
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2: aren't so much bad as they are tragically stupid.
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Hot pursuit and fiery auto crashes. Some will die in hot pursuit while sifting through my ashes. Some will fall in love with life and drink it from a fountain that is pouring like an avalanche coming down the mountain. I don't

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2: 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Do it again.
3: 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That was worse than lightning. 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
2: 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I gotta get that. 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That was worse than lightning.
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1: aren't so much bad as they are tragically stupid.
2: Don't forget, MJ was in fact the Shake and Bake girl from 1983 to 1987. And she still tours on that sometimes. She does some fan cons. You're being shy, and that's
4: 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You are going to make people believe this.
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4: And then the real Shake and Bake girl is going to be like, who's this imposter?
2: Oh, I hope the real Shake and Bake girl comes and kicks your ass.
4: Why? I didn't
2: right
4: do
2: in
4: anything.
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2: 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I bent down and bent over and heard a sound. A bull came up behind me. I guess he thought I was interested. 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Next thing I know, I stood up and then I had to punch him in the face. That's the thing you go into therapy for. You ever punch a horny bull? I punched a horny bull.
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4: We'll end up partly sunny with highs in the mid-80s Thursday. Watch for a few showers and storms firing into the afternoon and then much more widespread coverage overnight on and off through Friday into Saturday. So a wet and unsettled weekend ahead. Rain could be heavy at times with some strong storms. Friday and Saturday's highs right around 80 degrees. I'm meteorologist Tom Ackerman with your LEX18 Storm Tracker forecast on Z-Rock 103, the rock station.
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4: 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It says nowhere on here, don't drink the raw egg whites. I drank them. Stay in school, kids.
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2: No, you know, like on the espresso machine. 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
3: 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I lost my frothing arm in the war!
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5: The partly sunny with highs in the mid-80s Thursday. Watch for a few showers and storms firing into the afternoon and then much more widespread coverage overnight on and off through Friday into Saturday. So a wet and unsettled weekend ahead. Rain could be heavy at times with some strong storms. Friday and Saturday's highs right around 80 degrees. I'm meteorologist Tom Ackerman with your LEX18 Storm Tracker forecast on Z-Rock 103. 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
2: 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Here's traffic.
3: Right now, traffic is picking up on Versailles Road at Alexandria Drive. Things are also moving slowly on inbound North Broadway at 2nd Street, also on inbound Georgetown Road at Nandino Boulevard. For traffic, I'm Roger Meadows.
2: That's traffic on C-Rock 103.
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10: For decades, the prevailing wisdom for someone who's had a heart attack has been to put them on beta blockers for the rest of their life. But new research suggests that might not be necessary, and that the benefits of these medications probably taper off after a year or two. On the whole, and for the average person, beta blockers are very safe and very effective. But, as with any medication, they can come with a cost. A financial one, and also potential side effects. We're talking about things like fatigue, dizziness, dry mouth, dry eyes. I want to be clear when I say that you absolutely should talk to your doctor before starting or stopping any medication. Point is, if you're years out from a heart attack and you're in otherwise good health, you might want to ask your doctor about discontinuing beta blockers. You want to, of course, keep up a healthy lifestyle, diet, exercise, and sleep. I'm Dr. Sanjay Gupta, helping you live a better life.
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1: 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Here's traffic.
2: We've got an injury collision to watch for. That's on outbound Bryan Station Road at Rookwood Parkway. Both lanes are currently blocked out there, but traffic is able to go around the scene. Watch for increased traffic on East High Street at Ashland Avenue. Also in the outer loop, a new circle at Liberty Road. Things are also moving slowly on I-75 in the southbound lanes as you approach the northern split. For traffic, I'm Roger Meadows.
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5: You're the only person for whom just crack an egg is too complicated. The instructions are the name.
6: Like, seriously, it's three. It's like the potatoes come in one pouch, the cheese comes another, the bacon comes another, and it's like, microwave for this and take out and stir some more. Are you even done? I don't know. Oh, watch. Oh, God. These potatoes look weird. I paid $1.26 for this.
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7: A better life with Dr. Sanjay Gupta.
8: A colleague of mine went to a meeting of the primetime seniors the other week. There are programs like this all over the country for people in their 60s, 70s, 80s, and beyond to stay active. It's not just something to keep older folks busy. It helps to keep their bodies in shape and their brains sharp. Showing up with a good attitude is a must, and research shows that having the right mindset actually does lead to better physical aging. So if you need some suggestions to boost your positivity, experts we talked to recommended focusing on goals, which can boost your confidence. Practice gratitude, they said. One of the seniors my colleague met told her that just waking up in the morning is, quote, better than the alternative. That's true. Focus on the things you can control. Diet and exercise. And very importantly, surround yourself with positive people, because that can be contagious. I'm Dr. Sanjay Gupta, helping you live a better life.
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10: Seven. We'll end up partly sunny with highs in the mid-80s Thursday. Watch for a few showers and storms firing into the afternoon, and then much more widespread coverage overnight on and off through Friday into Saturday. So a wet and unsettled weekend ahead. Rain could be heavy at times with some strong storms. Friday and Saturday's highs right around 80 degrees. Meteorologist Tom Ackerman with your LEX 18 Storm Tracker forecast on Z Rock 103, the rock station.
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6: 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Pushed me up against the wall. She grabs me by the collar. She pushes me up against the wall. She says, don't you ever, ever. She's got spit flying out of her mouth. Don't you ever suggest that you bring a canine unit to a place where I am. And I go, okay, just, you know, don't smoke weed that day. And she goes, I am weed. I am weed.
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3: 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Stay in school, kids.
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2: 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Eyes are up here, man.
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2: 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Do it again.
3: I'm okay. 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That was worse than lightning. I forgot I had my coffee in my...
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4: Here's your LEX 18 Storm Tracker forecast. For tonight, the clouds are increasing. Scattered showers and thunderstorms will be around, but a lot of space in between. Temperatures will be around 70, so it's warm. Cloudy tomorrow. Rain and thunderstorms are likely. Some of that rain could be locally heavy. A humid day with highs in the low 80s. Continue that into Saturday. I'm Chief Meteorologist Bill Mack.
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5: 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Are you even done? 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Oh, watch. Oh, God. These potatoes look weird. I paid $1.26 for this.
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6: I hate.
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6: I know it.
8: She does some fan cons. 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
8: You
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8: Oh, I hope the real Shake and Bake girl comes and kicks your ass.
6: Why? 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
8: in
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2: aren't so much bad as they are tragically stupid.
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3: You tell me to
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4: how bad Reese's Pieces are.
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3: Do that thing where you put your hand on the back of my head and gently pull me closer to you. Make me think that we're going to kiss it and stop. You tell me by getting your body real close to mine so I can taste your breath in my nostrils. 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
3: No, of course
4: like, what?
3: Not.
4: Like, no. Why are you trying to fit that much ketchup in a cup? 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
3: Know, do you know how much ketchup I go through? I once at a Red Robin went through a whole bottle. I was in my fat phase, and I had just gotten broken up with at the time, so it's okay, because they give you never-ending fries, and I just sat there till the ketchup bottle was empty.
4: Damn.
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3: Oh,
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